you're hearing these words, it's not a coincidence. Something powerful is moving in the invisible, and it's calling out to you. Since the day you were born, a guardian angel has been watching over you. He's seen your struggle, your regret, your silent prayers. He knows what you've been through more than anyone else ever could. And now, he wants to speak.

0: DJ Rakesh.
1: Subscribe now and press the bell icon, never miss an update.